What you say? Sometimes we go through life and things don't work out the way you want them all the time. As you grow older, you kind of learn to live with the joys and pains of life, y'all. Can I get a witness to that? Everybody knows about them joys and them pains, baby. Put your hands together, y'all. Get down.

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It is a Chevrolet Deluxe two-door sedan 1941 model.

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I'm nostalgia porn. I'm the names of things you remember, reeled off and ranked to make you smile. I'm looking backwards through glasses tinted with rose, like the flowers I got you after I made you cry. I really am still quite sorry about that. I'm the same three bands everyone in your city likes. I'm proper music, I'm not ignorant, I'm informed, I'm the same as you. I just came here to party.

afraid of the consequences. A mansplaining the word gaslight to you and explaining both were once crowned word of the year. You're probably wondering how I got here. Well, you should see my sizzle reel. Maybe it's about time I tried to relax and stop worrying if people remembered me at the parties I met them at.

might know of the original sin. And you might know how to play with fire.